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1: Pinpoint weather. Oldies 100.9, Brighton's three-day forecast. Tonight will be clear and we'll get to a low of 13. Tomorrow, it'll be sunny to start and then increasingly cloudy in the afternoon with the chance of showers and risk of a thunderstorm. We'll get to a high of 28 with a humidex of 32. And on Wednesday, it'll be cloudy with the chance of showers and a high of 25. I'm Joseph Godin with Brighton's breaking and local news.
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3: Oldies 100.9 Brighton's three-day forecast. Tonight will be clear and we'll get to a low of 13. Tomorrow, it'll be sunny to start and then increasingly cloudy in the afternoon with the chance of showers and risk of a thunderstorm. We'll get to a high of 28 with a humidex of 32. And on Wednesday, it'll be cloudy with the chance of showers and a high of 25. I'm Joseph Godin with Brighton's breaking and local news.

0: store. 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
10: Oldies 100.9, Brighton's three-day forecast. Tonight will be clear and we'll get to a low of 13. Tomorrow, it'll be sunny to start and then increasingly cloudy in the afternoon with the chance of showers and risk of a thunderstorm. We'll get to a high of 28 with a humidex of 32. And on Wednesday, it'll be cloudy with the chance of showers and a high of 25. I'm Joseph Godin with Brighton's breaking and local news.

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1: Hey, good morning. Welcome back. We did mention it is Donald Duck Day. He appeared in a Disney cartoon for the first time on this date back in 1934, The Wise Little Hen. But there's more. His full name is Donald Fauntleroy Duck. That's right. His first starring role, he got his first leading role in Don Donald, 1937, 3 years after his cartoon debut, where he tried to impress Donna Duck, his original love interest before Daisy. Donald appeared in World War II propaganda films, including Der Führer's Face, which won an Academy Award. Donald has a star on the Hollywood Walk of Fame. That's right, it was awarded back in 2004. The University of Oregon adopted Donald as its official mascot in 1947. Of course, they're called the Oregon Ducks. And in Donald Gets Drafted back in 1942, he mistook a green card for blue, leading many to believe that Donald Duck was colorblind. Donald Duck Day on this June the 9th. Good morning.
0: Morning, set the tone for the rest of your day. It's the Wake Up Call on Oldies 100.9. As we all recovered from our disco hangover, the 80s brought a new batch of talent.
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0: It's Tuesday, June 9th. The chance of afternoon showers, risk of a thunderstorm, the high 26. Right now, it's 12 degrees. Good morning. I'm John Brenner. Your complete three-day pinpoint weather details are coming up. With several days of back-to-back sunshine and warmer temperatures behind us, the OPP is warning boaters about basics when it comes to safety.
1: So what we like to see and have everyone do before they put their boat in the water is check all their safety gear. Again, life jackets save lives. You want everyone to be wearing them. Make sure that they fit everyone properly on the boat and that they are not expired, moldy, things like that.
0: That was Constable Jeremy Renton, who adds that in many places the water is still cold, and if you're struggling to put a life jacket on while you're already in the water, it may be too late. Residents of Illinois-Haldimand Township are being advised that the Grafton Municipal Office has been closed to the public until further notice. Municipal services remain available by phone, email, or appointment. Despite inquiries from NBC Media, no explanation has been provided as of airtime. Tick season is well underway across Ontario, and health officials are reminding you to take precautions when spending time outdoors. Experts recommend wearing long pants, using insect repellent, and performing a thorough tick check after spending time outdoors. More than 175 volunteers spread out across Northumberland for the 27th annual United Way Day of Caring. Executive Director Alicia Van Dyne says the event has grown significantly since its beginnings with a single company nearly three decades ago.
2: It has always been a community favorite, and now we have close to 14 sponsors that participate from our local community.
0: Van Dyne says volunteers worked on 30 projects across Cobourg, Port Hope, and Castleton. You can learn more at brightontoday.ca. In sports, Game 4 of the Stanley Cup Final is in Las Vegas tonight. The Golden Knights have a 2-1 series lead after defeating the Hurricanes 5-4 in double overtime in Game 3. The Maple Leafs are expected to begin in-person interviews for the team's vacant head coaching job. Reports indicate the team is looking at five potential options. Major League Baseball, the Blue Jays lost on home field 5-2 to the Phillies. The next time you're scrolling through your phone, visit brightontoday.ca to see what Northumberland and Quinty West are talking about. Your complete three-day pinpoint weather details are coming up.
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0: Oldies 100.9, Brighton's three-day forecast. A chance of showers late this afternoon, risk of a thunderstorm turning windy, the high 26, 30 Humidex. Showers tonight, risk of a thunderstorm, the overnight low 19. Showers tomorrow with the risk of a thunderstorm, Wednesday's high 25, 30 Humidex. cloudy Thursday with a chance of showers, the high 25. Right now it's 12. Today's UV index is 9. That's very high. 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
5: Oldies 100.9, Brighton's three-day forecast. A chance of showers late this afternoon, risk of a thunderstorm turning windy, the high 26, 30 Humidex. Showers tonight, risk of a thunderstorm, the overnight low 19. Showers tomorrow with the risk of a thunderstorm, Wednesday's high 25, 30 Humidex. Cloudy Thursday with a chance of showers, the high 25. Right now it's 12. Today's UV index is 9. 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
1: Good morning, I'm Jordan Mercier. Time for What's Good in Northumberland, where we catch up with local newsmakers and people doing interesting things in the community. Libraries are about more than books. They're places where communities come together to learn, share experiences, and explore new perspectives. The Brighton Public Library has a busy June planned. CEO Heather Ratz says programs create opportunities to learn from one another and connect through shared experiences.
2: Two big things are happening in June. It's Pride Month. And it's also Indigenous History Month, so we have a couple of events going on to celebrate both of those.
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11: Oldies 100.9, Brighton's three-day forecast. A chance of showers late this afternoon, risk of a thunderstorm turning windy, the high 26, 30 Humidex. Showers tonight, risk of a thunderstorm, the overnight low 19. Showers tomorrow with the risk of a thunderstorm, Wednesday's high 25, 30 Humidex. Cloudy Thursday with a chance of showers, the high 25. Right now it's 12. Today's UV index is 9, that's very high. 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

0: It's Tuesday, June 9th. A chance of afternoon showers, risk of a thunderstorm, the high 26. Right now, it's 12 degrees. Good morning. I'm John Brenner. Your complete three-day pinpoint weather details are coming up. A Brighton man is facing charges following an early morning incident in Belleville. Police say they observed a man involved in a verbal dispute with several individuals early Saturday morning. It's alleged the man attempted to leave the area in a vehicle and showed signs of impairment when officers stopped him. With warmer days ahead, many more boats will be hitting the water this week. Constable Jeremy Renton's reminding everyone to make sure they have all of the essentials before they head out. And that includes making sure you're wearing a life jacket, not just having one nearby.
1: Wear your life jackets. Extremely difficult when you're already overboard to put a life jacket on, especially with the water being the temperature it is now. It's very, very cold.
0: Renton says everyone on the boat's required to be wearing a life jacket. A major investment's coming to baseball in Port Hope. The municipality's been awarded more than $158,000 through the Jays Care Foundation's Field of Dreams program, made possible by TD. The money will be used to refurbish the baseball diamond at Welcome Park, including accessibility upgrades and field improvements. Grafton Municipal Office is temporarily closed to visitors. Allenwick Haldeman Township says residents can continue accessing municipal services remotely or by scheduling an appointment. The municipality says payments and applications can still be submitted through the Dropbox outside the municipal office or by mail. Community organizations across Northumberland received a helping hand Friday during the United Way Day of Caring. Executive Director Alicia Van Dyne says volunteers tackled projects that many charities simply don't have the resources to complete on their own.
2: You know, we hear that a lot from our charitable partners. This gives them the opportunity to get the work done that they just don't have the resources to do for themselves.
0: Van Dyne says projects range from gardening and landscaping to improvements that support food security and community programming. In sports, the Golden Knights have a 2-1 series lead after defeating the Hurricanes 5-4 in double overtime in Game 3, with Game 4 of the Stanley Cup Final in Las Vegas tonight. Major League Baseball, the Blue Jays fell 5-2 on home field to the Phillies. The next time you're scrolling through your phone, visit brightontoday.ca to see what Northumberland and Quinty West are talking about. Your three-day pinpoint weather details are coming up.
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0: Oldies 100.9. Brighton's three-day forecast. A chance of showers late this afternoon. Risk of a thunderstorm turning windy. The high 26, 30 Humidex. Showers tonight. Risk of a thunderstorm. The overnight low 19. Showers tomorrow with the risk of a thunderstorm. Wednesday's high 25, 30 Humidex. Cloudy Thursday with a chance of showers, the high 25. Right now it's 12. Today's UV index is 9. That's very high. 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

of the 70s, 80s, and more. And Bill Porter 2, the Oldies Morning Edition for your Tuesday. Today's impossible question. A survey says that 11% of people eat this every day. 11% of people eat this every day. What is it? The answer before 8.

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1: It is time now for the Brighton 48, a quick snapshot of what's going on around the community over the next 48 hours. You can bring your writing project and get feedback in a supportive setting at the Brighton Public Library. 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The event goes tonight from 6 until 8. Also today, baby print party, daddy and grandpa prints. Families can create keepsake prints celebrating fathers and grandfathers ahead of Father's Day. The fun is on at the Port Hope Public Library at 10:30. And tomorrow, the Concerts in the Park series returns to Brighton. The night is filled with music each Wednesday, beginning at 6:30 at Memorial Park. Do you have an event coming up that we should know about? If so, let us know at brightontoday.ca. Your Oldies Pinpoint Weather, next.
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4: Oldies 100.9, Brighton's three-day forecast. A chance of showers late this afternoon, risk of a thunderstorm turning windy, the high 26, 30 Humidex. Showers tonight, risk of a thunderstorm, the overnight low 19. Showers tomorrow with the risk of a thunderstorm, Wednesday's high 25, 30 Humidex. Cloudy Thursday with a chance of showers, the high 25. Right now it's 15. Today's UV index is 9, that's very high. 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

really hip on oldies, boots, or hearts. The 70s, 80s, and more with Bill Porter as your Tuesday tunage continues. Today's impossible question. A survey says that 11% of people eat this every day. It is not chocolate. Not chocolate. The answer coming up before 8. Men at Work.

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1: Good morning, I'm Jordan Mercier. Time for What's Good in Brighton, where we catch up with local newsmakers and people doing interesting things in the community. A local playwright, local performers, and plenty of laughs are coming together at the Brighton Public Library this week. The library is hosting a staged reading of My Brain is a Comedy. We spoke with CEO Heather Ratz.
2: It's actually written by someone local. It's a comedy in two acts. There's going to be community members coming out and reading the different parts for us, so we're looking forward to that. Should be lots of laughs.
1: She says the performance is one of several ways the library is supporting local creativity. If you want more details, brightontoday.ca. Your complete 3-day pinpoint weather details coming up.
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9: Oldies 100.9, Brighton's 3-day forecast. A chance of showers late this afternoon, risk of a thunderstorm turning windy, the high 26, 30 Humidex. Showers tonight, risk of a thunderstorm, the overnight low 19. Showers tomorrow with the risk of a thunderstorm. Wednesday's high 25, 30 Humidex. Cloudy Thursday with a chance of showers, the high 25. Right now it's 15. Today's UV index is 9. That's very high. 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

0: It's Tuesday, June 9th. Chance of afternoon showers, risk of a thunderstorm today, the high 26. Good morning. I'm John Brenner. Your complete three-day pinpoint weather details are coming up. With several days of back-to-back sunshine and warmer temperatures behind us, the OPP is warning boaters about basics when it comes to safety.
1: So what we like to see and have everyone do before they put their boat in the water is check all their safety gear. Again, life jackets save lives. You want everyone to be wearing them. Make sure that they fit everyone properly on the boat and that they are not expired, moldy, things like that.
0: That was Constable Jeremy Renton, who adds that in many places the water is still cold, and if you're struggling to put a life jacket on while you're already in the water, it may be too late. Residents of Alderwick-Haldimand Township are being advised that the Grafton Municipal Office has been closed to the public until further notice. Municipal services remain available by phone, email, or appointment. Despite inquiries from NBC Media, no explanation has been provided as of airtime. Tick season is well underway across Ontario, and health officials are reminding you to take precautions when spending time outdoors. Experts recommend wearing long pants, using insect repellent, and performing a thorough tick check after spending time outdoors. More than 175 volunteers spread out across Northumberland for the 27th annual United Way Day of Caring. Executive Director Alicia Van Dyne says the event has grown significantly since its beginnings with a single company nearly three decades ago.
2: It has always been a community favorite, and now we have close to 14 sponsors that participate from our local community.
0: Van Dyne says volunteers worked on 30 projects across Cobourg, Port Hope, and Castleton. Now here's Chris Soares with Oldies Playoff Fever, supported by Ontario Line Clearing and Warham Tree Service.
3: Well, we're set for a pivotal game four tonight in the Stanley Cup Final, and the pressure is ramping all the way up. Are the Carolina Hurricanes making a change in goal tonight? Probably not, as they try and steady things and even up the series. Their opponent, the Vegas Golden Knights, riding momentum, big saves, timely goals to keep control of the matchup. At this stage of the final, it's no longer about chances, it's about execution. One bounce, one mistake, one power play could swing everything. It's on the line tonight, game four, opening faceoff just after 8 o'clock. Playoff Fever next at noon.
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0: Oldies 100.9, Brighton's three-day forecast. A chance of showers late this afternoon, risk of a thunderstorm turning windy, the high 26, 30 Humidex. Showers tonight, risk of a thunderstorm, the overnight low 19. Showers tomorrow with the risk of a thunderstorm, Wednesday's high 25, 30 Humidex. Cloudy Thursday with a chance of showers, the high 25. Right now it's 15. Today's UV index is 9, that's very high. 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
1: It is time now for the Brighton 48, a quick snapshot of what's going on around the community over the next 48 hours. 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The event goes tonight from 6 until 8. Also today, baby print party, daddy and grandpa prints. 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The fun is on at the Port Hope Public Library at 10:30. And tomorrow, the Concerts in the Park series returns to Brighton. The night is filled with music each Wednesday, beginning at 6:30 at Memorial Park. Do you have an event coming up that we should know about? If so, let us know at brightontoday.ca. Your Oldies Pinpoint Weather, next.
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5: Oldies 100.9, Brighton's 3-day forecast. A chance of showers late this afternoon, risk of a thunderstorm turning windy, the high 26, 30 Humidex. Showers tonight, risk of a thunderstorm, the overnight low 19. Showers tomorrow with the risk of a thunderstorm, Wednesday's high 25, 30 Humidex. Cloudy Thursday with a chance of showers, the high 25. Right now it's 18 degrees. Today's UV index is 9. 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
1: Good morning, I'm Jordan Mercier. Time for What's Good in Northumberland, where we catch up with local newsmakers and people doing interesting things in the community. Libraries are about more than books. They're places where communities come together to learn, share experiences, and explore new perspectives. The Brighton Public Library has a busy June planned. CEO Heather Ratz says programs create opportunities to learn from one another and connect through shared experiences.
2: Two big things are happening in June. It's Pride Month. And it's also Indigenous History Month, so we have a couple of events going on to celebrate both of those.
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6: Pinpoint Weather. Oldies 100.9, Brighton's three-day forecast. A chance of showers late this afternoon, risk of a thunderstorm turning windy, the high 26, 30 Humidex. Showers tonight, risk of a thunderstorm, the overnight low 19. Showers tomorrow with the risk of a thunderstorm, Wednesday's high 25, 30 Humidex. Cloudy Thursday with a chance of showers, the high 25. Right now it's 18 degrees. Today's UV index is 9, that's very high. 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
1: 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I'm John Brenner. Everything that matters in Northumberland and Quinte West, you'll hear it here on Oldies 100.9 and see it at brightontoday.ca.
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1: Pinpoint Weather. Oldies 100.9. Brighton's 3-day forecast. A chance of showers late this afternoon. Risk of a thunderstorm turning windy. The high 26. 30 Humidex. Showers tonight. Risk of a thunderstorm. The overnight low 19. Showers tomorrow with the risk of a thunderstorm. Wednesday's high 25. 30 Humidex. Cloudy Thursday with a chance of showers, the high 25. I'm John Brenner with Oldies Breaking and Local News.

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0: Father's Day, don't get Dad another world's best father mug. 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
1: A major investment is coming to baseball in Port Hope. 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I'm John Brenner. 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
1: Pinpoint weather. Oldies 100.9, Brighton's 3-day forecast. A chance of showers late this afternoon, risk of a thunderstorm turning windy, the high 26, 30 Humidex. Showers tonight, risk of a thunderstorm, the overnight low 19. Showers tomorrow with the risk of a thunderstorm, Wednesday's high 25, 30 Humidex. Cloudy Thursday with a chance of showers, the high 25. 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
1: 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I'm John Brenner. Everything that matters in Northumberland and Quinte West, you'll hear it here on Oldies 100.9 and see it at brightontoday.ca.
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1: Oldies 100.9, Brighton's 3-day forecast. A chance of showers late this afternoon, risk of a thunderstorm turning windy, the high 26, 30 Humidex. Showers tonight, risk of a thunderstorm, the overnight low 19. Showers tomorrow with the risk of a thunderstorm, Wednesday's high 25, 30 Humidex. Cloudy Thursday with a chance of showers, the high 25. 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

0: Father's Day, don't get Dad another world's best father mug. 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
2: Showers tonight with the risk of a thunderstorm. Good afternoon, I'm John Brenner. Your three-day pinpoint weather details are coming up. Brighton Public Library is shining a spotlight on local talent this month with a staged reading of a locally written comedy. CEO Heather Ratz says My Brain is a Comedy will be performed on Thursday.
3: It's actually written by someone local. It's a comedy in two acts. There's going to be community members coming out and reading the different parts for us.
2: The staged reading begins at 6:30. You can learn more about June events in our web story at Brighton Today. Spring boating season is getting busier, which is why the OPP wants you to think safety first before going onto the water.
4: Life jackets save lives. You want everyone to be wearing them. Make sure that they fit everyone properly on the boat and that they are not expired, moldy, things like that.
2: That was Constable Jeremy Renton, who says the water's still cold in many areas, which may make it harder to put on a life jacket if you're in trouble. Grafton Municipal Office has been closed to the public until further notice. The township announced the closure yesterday afternoon, saying municipal services remain available by phone, email, or appointment. You're reminded to take precautions when spending time outdoors now that ticks are more active. It's recommended you wear long pants, use insect repellent, and perform a thorough tick check after spending time outdoors. Now here's Matt Latour with Oldies Playoff Fever, supported by Ontario Line Clearing and Warham Tree Service.
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2: Pinpoint weather. Oldies 100.9. Brighton's three-day forecast. Showers tonight with the risk of a thunderstorm tonight and overnight, the low 19. Showers tomorrow with the risk of a thunderstorm in the morning and afternoon. Wednesday's high 25, 30 Humidex. Cloudy Thursday with a 60% chance of showers, the high 26. A 60% chance of showers Friday, the high 23. Right now it's 24. I'm John Brenner with Oldies Breaking and Local News.
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1: Oldies 100.9, Brighton's three-day forecast. Showers tonight with the risk of a thunderstorm tonight and overnight, below 19. Showers tomorrow with the risk of a thunderstorm in the morning and afternoon. Wednesday's high 25, 30 Humidex. Cloudy Thursday with a 60% chance of showers, the high 26. A 60% chance of showers Friday, the high 23. I'm John Brenner with Oldies Breaking and Local News.
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1: June is both Pride Month and National Indigenous History Month, and the Brighton Public Library is marking both with a series of free film screenings. 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
7: Oldies 100.9, Brighton's three-day forecast. Showers tonight with the risk of a thunderstorm tonight and overnight below 19. Showers tomorrow with the risk of a thunderstorm in the morning and afternoon. Wednesday's high 25, 30 Humidex. Cloudy Thursday with a 60% chance of showers, the high 26. A 60% chance of showers Friday, the high 23. 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
1: 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I'm John Brenner. 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
1: Pinpoint weather. Oldies 100.9, Brighton's three-day forecast. Showers tonight with the risk of a thunderstorm tonight and overnight below 19. Showers tomorrow with the risk of a thunderstorm in the morning and afternoon. Wednesday's high 25, 30 Humidex. Cloudy Thursday with a 60% chance of showers, the high 26. A 60% chance of showers Friday, the high 23. 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

0: store. 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
1: June is both Pride Month and National Indigenous History Month, and the Brighton Public Library is marking both with a series of free film screenings. We'll tell you more this afternoon. We'll also update the Tick Watch in Ontario as bug season ramps up. 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I'm John Brenner. Everything that matters in Northumberland and Quinte West, you'll hear it here on Oldies 100.9 and see it at brightontoday.ca.
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1: Pinpoint Weather. Oldies 100.9, Brighton's three-day forecast. Showers tonight with the risk of a thunderstorm tonight and overnight, the low 19. Showers tomorrow with the risk of a thunderstorm in the morning and afternoon. Wednesday's high 25, 30 Humidex. Cloudy Thursday with a 60% chance of showers, the high 26. A 60% chance of showers Friday, the high 23. I'm John Brenner with Oldies Breaking and Local News.

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0: showers tonight, the risk of a thunderstorm, and a low of 19. Right now, it's 24 degrees. Good afternoon. I'm Joseph Godin. With warmer days ahead, many boats will be hitting the water this week. Constable Jeremy Renton is reminding everyone to make sure they have all the essentials before they head out. And that includes making sure you're wearing a life jacket, not just having one nearby.
1: So what we like to see and have everyone do before they put their boat in the water is check all their safety gear. Life jackets save lives. You want everyone to be wearing them. Make sure that they fit everyone properly on the boat and that they are not expired, moldy, things like that.
0: Renton says everyone on the boat is required to be wearing one. More than 175 volunteers spread out across Northumberland for the 27th annual United Way Day of Caring. Executive Director Alicia Van Dyne says the event has grown significantly since its beginnings with a single company nearly three decades ago.
2: It has always been a community favorite, and now we have close to 14 sponsors that participate from our local community.
0: Van Dyne says volunteers worked on 30 projects across Cobourg, Port Hope, and Castleton. Learn more in our web story at brightontoday.ca. June is both Pride Month and National Indigenous History Month, and the Brighton Public Library is marking both with a series of free film screenings. CEO Heather Ratz says the library will host several National Film Board screenings throughout the month.
3: Two big things are happening in June. It's Pride Month, and it's also Indigenous History Month. So we have a couple of events going on to celebrate both of those.
0: Ratz says the screenings are free and often spark conversations among attendees. Learn more about upcoming library events in our web story at brightontoday.ca. In sports, the Jays are at home tonight to play the second of three games with the Phillies. 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
4: Game 4 of the Stanley Cup Final goes tonight in Las Vegas, with the Carolina Hurricanes looking to respond against the Golden Knights after falling behind 2-1 in the series. And if there's one trend that Carolina will be leaning on, it's resilience. The Canes haven't lost back-to-back games since mid-January, a pattern they'll need to keep alive on the road tonight if they want to even the series. Vegas, meanwhile, continues to ride momentum after the Wild 5-4 double overtime win in Game 3. It all sets up this pivotal Game 4, with Carolina aiming to reset the series as Vegas eyes a 3-1 stranglehold. I'm Kennedy Freeman. Playoff Fever returns tomorrow morning at 8 o'clock.
0: 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Brighton's three-day pinpoint weather details are coming up.
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0: Pinpoint weather. Oldies 100.9, Brighton's three-day forecast. Tonight will be mainly cloudy with showers this evening and the risk of a thunderstorm overnight. We'll get to a low of 19. Tomorrow, we'll see showers ending in the morning and then a mix of sun and cloud with the risk of a thunderstorm into the afternoon. We'll get to a high of 25 with a humidex of 30. And on Thursday, look for cloudy skies with a chance of showers and a high of 26. I'm Joseph Godin with Brighton's breaking and local news.
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1: Good afternoon. This is Steve Gregory. Welcome to Tax Freedom Day. Today is the day that if you had paid all of your taxes up front, you would start working for yourself. That's all the federal, provincial, and municipal taxes. Not things like HST. Average Canadian, it's about 43.5% when you include all the taxes. So in other words, for the last 159 days, you've been working for the government. Now you can finally start paying yourself. How much value are we getting for our money?
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6: Pinpoint Weather. Oldies 100.9, Brayton's three-day forecast. Tonight will be mainly cloudy with showers this evening and the risk of a thunderstorm overnight. We'll get to a low of 19. Tomorrow, we'll see showers ending in the morning and then a mix of sun and cloud with the risk of a thunderstorm into the afternoon. We'll get to a high of 25 with a humidex of 30. And on Thursday, look for cloudy skies with a chance of showers and a high of 26. I'm Joseph Godin with Brighton's breaking and local news.

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0: showers tonight, the risk of a thunderstorm, and a low of 19. Right now, it's 24 degrees. Good afternoon. I'm Joseph Godin. A Brighton man is facing multiple charges following an early morning incident in Belleville. Police say officers observed a man involved in a verbal dispute with several individuals shortly before 3 a.m. on Saturday. Police allege the man attempted to leave the area in a vehicle showing signs of impairment when officers stopped him. A 32-year-old Brighton resident was arrested and held for a bail hearing. The Coburg Public Library is among the organizations benefiting from this year's United Way Day of Caring. The library's Jocelyn Guard says volunteers help refresh the library's outdoor community space.
1: We had volunteers from the Day of Caring come and they spread mulch in our garden. They also stained the garden beds and repainted some outdoor benches that we have for our story time.
0: Guard says this time of year, their outdoor space becomes a gathering place for programs, readers, and nearby residents. Learn more about this year's Day of Caring projects at northumberlanddaily.ca. Trent Hills Pride is inviting residents to a free community conversation highlighting the experiences of 2S LGBTQIA plus seniors living in rural communities. The panel, Voices of Resilience, Thriving as 2S LGBTQIA plus seniors in rural communities, takes place Wednesday at the Aaron Theater in Campbellford. Several longtime Trent Hills residents will share personal stories and perspectives on living, working, and building community in the region. The event begins at 5:30 p.m. Summer reading season is almost here at the Brighton Public Library. CEO Heather Ratz says children can begin signing up for the TD Summer Reading Club later this month.
2: It's national, so there's lots of people participating. And our launch day is June 19th. So that's the day the first day that kids can come in, grab their club kit, then they read and they can win prizes all summer long.
0: Ratz says the program helps keep young readers engaged throughout the summer months. For more info, visit brightontoday.ca. In sports, the Stanley Cup Final resumes tonight in Vegas with the Golden Knights leading the Avalanche 2-1. Colorado will be looking to steal one on the road and tie things up at 2-2. And the Jays are at home tonight to play the second of a 3-game set with the Phillies. The next time you're scrolling through your phone, visit brightontoday.ca and see what Northumberland and Quinty West are talking about. Brighton's 3-day pinpoint weather details are coming up.
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0: Canada's main stock index slipped just over 60 points today, while U.S. markets were mixed, with the Nasdaq falling 1% as weakness in technology and resource shares, coupled with renewed selling in artificial intelligence-related stocks, outweighed support from lower oil prices and broader market gains. The S&P TSX Composite Index was down 67 points to 34,412. In New York, the Dow Jones Industrial Average was up 86 points to 50,872. The S&P 500 Index was down 19 points to 7,387, while the Nasdaq Composite dropped 251 points to 25,679. The Canadian dollar traded for 71.69 cents U.S. compared with 71.66 cents on Monday. The crude oil contract was down $2.83 U.S. at $88.46 per barrel, while the price of gold was down $81.21 U.S. to close at $4,282.20 an ounce. Your oldies pinpoint weather details are coming up.
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0: Pinpoint Weather. Oldies 100.9, Brighton's 3-day forecast. Tonight will be mainly cloudy with showers this evening and the risk of a thunderstorm overnight. We'll get to a low of 19. Tomorrow, we'll see showers ending in the morning and then a mix of sun and cloud with the risk of a thunderstorm into the afternoon. We'll get to a high of 25 with a humidex of 30. And on Thursday, look for cloudy skies with a chance of showers and a high of 26. I'm Joseph Godin with Brighton's Breaking and Local News.
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1: This is Steve Gregory. Want to trick yourself into eating better and eating less? Researchers say before we taste anything, our brains are making assumptions about food from how it looks, sounds, feels, or smells. You get a flood of information from your eyes, ears, fingers, nose, all playing a role in how much we enjoy food and how much we end up eating. So here are some of their tips. Eat with heavier bowls. Study found that people believe they were more satiated when eating out of a heavier container. While you're eating, play slower music. It will make you eat slower and result in eating fewer calories. Also, they say add volume to your plate with healthy food because we tend to eat the same amount of food regardless of the calories. And when it comes to dessert, out of sight is out of mind. Researchers have found that just seeing a dessert can make you want it even though you're already full. Wonder if any of this really works.
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5: Pinpoint weather. Oldies 100.9, Brayton's three-day forecast. Tonight will be mainly cloudy with showers this evening and the risk of a thunderstorm overnight. We'll get to a low of 19. Tomorrow, we'll see showers ending in the morning and then a mix of sun and cloud with the risk of a thunderstorm into the afternoon. We'll get to a high of 25 with a humidex of 30. And on Thursday, look for cloudy skies with a chance of showers and a high of 26. I'm Joseph Godin with Brighton's Breaking and Local News.
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1: 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Sunday, June 21st, the Royal Canadian Legion's got a Father's Day breakfast going on at Park Street. 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Great chance to celebrate Father's Day with your dad at the Legion. 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
0: This Father's Day, don't get Dad another World's Best Father mug. 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

0: showers tonight, the risk of a thunderstorm, and a low of 19. Right now, it's 24 degrees. Good evening, I'm Joseph Godin. With warmer days ahead, many boats will be hitting the water this week. Constable Jeremy Renton is reminding everyone to make sure they have all the essentials before they head out. And that includes making sure you're wearing a life jacket, not just having one nearby.
1: So what we like to see and have everyone do before they put their boat in the water is check all their safety gear. Life jackets save lives. You want everyone to be wearing them. Make sure that they fit everyone properly on the boat and that they are not expired, moldy, things like that.
0: Renton says everyone on the boat is required to be wearing one. More than 175 volunteers spread out across Northumberland for the 27th annual United Way Day of Caring. Executive Director Alicia Vandine says the event has grown significantly since its beginnings with a single company nearly three decades ago.
2: It has always been a community favorite, and now we have close to 14 sponsors that participate from our local community.
0: Vandine says volunteers worked on 30 projects across Cobourg, Port Hope, and Castleton. Learn more in our web story at brightontoday.ca. Residents of Ulnawa Caldamon Township are being advised that the Grafton Municipal Office has been closed to the public until further notice. The township announced the closure yesterday afternoon, saying municipal services remained available by phone, email, or appointment. Officials have not provided a reason for the closure. The township has said updates will be shared when more information becomes available. June is both Pride Month and National Indigenous History Month, and the Brighton Public Library is marking both with a series of free film screenings. CEO Heather Ratz says the library will host several National Film Board screenings throughout the month.
3: Two big things are happening in June. It's Pride Month, and it's also Indigenous History Month. So we have a couple of events going on to celebrate both of those.
0: Ratz says the screenings are free and often spark conversations among attendees. Learn more about upcoming library events in our web story at brightontoday.ca. In sports, the Stanley Cup Final resumes tonight in Vegas with the Golden Knights leading the Avalanche 2-1. Colorado will be looking to steal one on the road and tie things up at 2-2. And the Jays are at home tonight to play the second of a 3-game set with the Phillies. The next time you're scrolling through your phone, visit brightontoday.ca and see what Northumberland and Quinty West are talking about. Brighton's 3-day pinpoint weather details are coming up.
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0: Pinpoint weather. Oldies 100.9, Brayton's 3-day forecast. Tonight will be mainly cloudy with showers this evening and the risk of a thunderstorm overnight. We'll get to a low of 19. Tomorrow, we'll see showers ending in the morning and then a mix of sun and cloud with the risk of a thunderstorm into the afternoon. We'll get to a high of 25 with a humidex of 30. And on Thursday, look for cloudy skies with a chance of showers and a high of 26. I'm Joseph Godin with Brighton's Breaking and Local News.
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4: Oldies 100.9, Brayton's three-day forecast. Tonight will be mainly cloudy with showers this evening and the risk of a thunderstorm overnight. We'll get to a low of 19. Tomorrow, we'll see showers ending in the morning and then a mix of sun and cloud with the risk of a thunderstorm into the afternoon. We'll get to a high of 25 with a humidex of 30. And on Thursday, look for cloudy skies with a chance of showers and a high of 26. I'm Joseph Godin with Brighton's Breaking and Local News.

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8: Oldies 100.9, Brighton's three-day forecast. Tonight will be mainly cloudy with showers this evening and the risk of a thunderstorm overnight. We'll get to a low of 19. Tomorrow, we'll see showers ending in the morning and then a mix of sun and cloud with the risk of a thunderstorm into the afternoon. We'll get to a high of 25 with a humidex of 30. And on Thursday, look for cloudy skies with a chance of showers and a high of 26. I'm Joseph Godin with Brighton's Breaking and Local News.
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3: 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I'm a joker. I like when the light.
0: More in minutes. This Father's Day, don't get Dad another world's best father mug. Give Dad what he really wants. Relief at the gas pump. You could win your old man 200 bucks in gas cards. Enter now. Just text the keyword FATHER right now to 888-668-0967. Fuel the tank for Dad this Father's Day with $200 in gas cards on Oldies 100.9.
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